rescue me? Would you get my back? Would you take my call when I start to crack? Would you rescue me? Would you rescue me? Would you rescue me when I'm by myself? When I need your love, if I need your help, would you rescue me? Would you rescue me?

'Cause it takes a boy to live, takes a man to pretend he was there. So then we grew a little and knew a lot.

0: before you go, there's something I want you to have.
1: Oh, it's beautiful. But wait a minute, isn't this...
0: Yeah, yes it is.
1: But I thought the old lady dropped it into the ocean in the air.
0: Well, baby, I went down and got it for you.
1: Aw, you shouldn't have.

0: from his bedroom, and everybody's calling me, but my phone don't work, and his phone don't work, and his.
1: Natradio på P4 med mere musik.